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Can't you see what's going on in here? History returns, it's bringing fear. Feel like I'm faking every heartbeat, and it's driving me to tears.

0: A quiet warmth like summer rains In every beat, in every soft refrain Her spirit lives forever in the chain Swing and sway, swing and sway Feel her love night or day
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